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0: Hey, it's Sarah with you. Well, I hope everybody had a great Mother's Day weekend. I know that I did. I had a little bit of a gift for my husband and for myself, really. It was a gift for him because he got a new gun safe that he wanted. It was a gift for me because it was moved out of a room that I needed a little bit more space in. The bad news was it left a rusty floor impression on the linoleum. So I spent my Mother's Day scrubbing with CLR on the floor to get that rusty stain off. I did do some good work on it, though. My husband did tell me that Google says WD-40 is what you should be using and it comes right off. So that's what I'm going to be trying next. And when I say it was rusty, it was a lot of rust. It was an entire rectangle as large as a gun safe, if you can picture that.
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0: Hey, it's Sarah with you. We probably all need to hear this once in a while. I need to hear it right now. If you're thinking about skipping your workout, think twice. According to exercise psychologist Pete McCall, skipping just one workout class increases the chances you'll skip another the following week by over 60%. It's so true. In other words, missed one day can quickly turn into a pattern. But here's the good news. You don't have to do a full workout to stay on track. If you're short on time or just not feeling it, do a shorter version instead. Even 10 minutes or of simple moves like jumping jacks, push-ups, or squats can give you a quick, effective total body workout, and more importantly, help keep the habit alive. But consistency beats intensity every time. Now, there are times when skipping is the right call if you're sick or if you're very sore. Research from Western Kentucky University shows your muscles may need up to 3 days of rest to fully recover, so listening to your body matters. So don't aim to be perfect, just aim for consistency. Even a little movement keeps you moving forward. I need to remember that.
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6: Tonight, expect mostly cloudy conditions and a low of 43 with gusty northwest winds reaching up to 32 miles per hour. Tomorrow brings mostly sunny skies, a high near 70, and northwest winds gusting to 26 miles per hour. Tomorrow night, clear with a low around 37 and areas of frost after 4 a.m. Thursday, anticipate sunny weather with a high near 75 and southeast winds gusting to 21 miles per hour. On Friday, early morning rain showers give way to sunny skies and highs near 85.

Hi, it's Sarah with you. Well, my mom and I went to an antique store that we haven't been to in our area before this weekend, and it was really cool. I'm just kind of getting into antiques the last couple of years, and all of the beautiful colored glass that they have, oh my goodness. I mean, the variety, it's just amazing. It made me want to buy it, but you know, what do you do with it? I don't want it to sit in a cabinet somewhere. I want it out. I want to be able to display it so that you can see it. But there's only so many surfaces in your home. I mean, what would you do with all the wonderful things that you would want to buy and all the furniture? Oh my gosh, I saw so many pieces of furniture that I would want to buy. It's just so beautiful. I mean, I can understand why it's all there because it's gorgeous. And I'm sure that so many people want to buy this stuff, but you only have so much space in your house.

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Hey, it's Sarah. Liam and Olivia may be dominating the most popular baby name list as of late, and spoiler alert, the 2025 list is no different. But when it comes to people of all ages in the U.S., Michael is the clear frontrunner. For the first time since the 1990 census, the federal government has released stats on the most common first names in the country. Based on data collection during the 2020 census, the top five were Michael, John, James, David, and Robert, catching a theme. While the reason male names lead the rankings, even though women slightly outnumber men, is because there's less variety in male names compared to female ones. Census Bureau senior geographer Joshua Comentes noted in the report, Mary and Maria were the top names for women, coming in at number 7 and number 8, respectively. As for gender-neutral names, Harley, Emerson, Quinn, and Carrie seem to have roughly the same number of boys and men as girls and women. The report also looked at last names, finding that 8 of the top 15 surnames in 2020, including Smith, Brown, and Johnson, have been among the most common since the first U.S. Census in 1790. Pretty cool. That's a lot of interesting information. I know when I read another iteration of this article, my maiden name, Williams, was one of those popular names, which makes sense.

0: chat with you. What's that thing that they always say at Christmas about your kids being more interested in the boxes than the actual presents? Well, we made a large purchase over the weekend that came with a very large box, and my kids made good use of said very large box by making what they called a animal base for our cats outside, and they spray painted on the outside, put stickers on the inside, made a little house for one of our cats. They were pretty excited about it Saturday, kept them busy for quite a while, had some fun out there, keeping them busy for quite some time. I mean, boxes, large boxes. I mean, we should probably just have them around all the time, right?
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10: Tonight, expect mostly cloudy conditions and a low of 43 with gusty northwest winds reaching up to 32 miles per hour. Tomorrow brings mostly sunny skies, a high near 70, and northwest winds gusting to 26 miles per hour. Tomorrow night, clear with a low around 37 and areas of frost after 4 a.m. Thursday, anticipate sunny weather with a high near 75 and southeast winds gusting to 21 miles per hour. On Friday, early morning rain showers give way to sunny skies and highs near 85.

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Hey, it's Sarah. As Route 66 continues its centennial celebration, the U.S. Postal Service is getting in on the festivities. A set of 8 forever stamps is commemorating the iconic highway, and it was released this week, each featuring an image from one of the 8 states the Mother Road traverses. The photos on the stamps showing an old school motel in Missouri, an Art Deco cafe in Texas, and other nostalgic pit stops were taken by photographer David J. Schwartz. Having made 42 trips along Route 66 over the past 20 years, Schwartz is intimately acquainted, even enamored with his subject. It's just an incredible journey, and you just get such a beautiful slice of America going through it, he told the Associated Press. Schwartz runs a website called Pics on Route 66, and his work caught the attention of Greg Breeding, an art director for stamp design at the Postal Service. They're as if you were there, Breeding said of the images, which makes them especially useful as stamps.

0: Hey, it's Sarah with you. If you're looking to travel this summer abroad and you've never gotten a passport, I actually got an email from one of my congressmen, and they actually help with passport problems if you are having trouble getting one. The email said that many countries require at least 6 months of passport validity before you can enter. So now is the time to get your passport before summer travel. The senator in my area is Scott Fitzgerald, and he said in his Oconomowoc office, they can assist constituents experiencing delays or last minute travel needs by coordinating with the U.S. Department of State to help ensure travel plans stay on track. So kind of an interesting thing that they can help with, and I didn't know that. So might be worth checking into if you're having trouble getting a passport.
1: Hi, this is Suzanne Baker Young, a board member of the Tolma Area Historical Society and Museum. We'd like to thank Torkelson Funeral Home and Cremation, serving our neighbors and friends for over 100 years, for this opportunity to share our story. The Tolma Area Museum was founded nearly 30 years ago by Joyce and Frosty Maids in the former Joyce's Close Post building after her retirement. In 2019, we moved to the former Shutter's Grocery Store building, also on Superior Avenue in Tolma, and greatly expanded our exhibits and displays. This past winter, we've been closed since October for revamping and remodeling. The Tolma Museum is open from 10 to 4 on Tuesday through Saturday, starting May 1st for the new season. Admission free, so you don't have to pay to get in, and it's very family friendly. Lots of area history involved here. In addition to our displays, we also have a research area for local history and genealogy, and we have volunteers and experts available to help upon request. With our newly remodeled and revamped displays and all sorts of new items to come and see, even if you've been here before, stop in again. This is Suzanne Baker Young, a board member of the Tolma Area Historical Society and Museum. Again, we'd like to thank Torkelson Funeral Home and Cremation, supporting our community for over 100 years. Thank you.
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4: Partly cloudy overnight. Temperatures in the upper 40s at daybreak. Northwest winds 10 to 20, gusting to 30. Wednesday, gradual clearing 69. Wednesday night, clear 41. Thursday, sunny, 75. Friday, sunny, a slight chance of showers, possibly an afternoon thunderstorm, 85. Saturday, sunny, 86. Sunday, showers likely, 84.

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1: you. 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
0: The Price is Right has been on our TV screens for more than 50 years, and I watched it when I was a kid all the time with my grandma, and it's still setting new records. On Friday's Mother's Day-themed episode, a contestant won the largest amount for a single game. A retired veteran named Vanessa won $240,150 in cash and prizes. That's $227,500 in cash from the Lion's Share game and a luxury trip to Morocco, which is valued at $12,650. The previous record was set in 2016 with $210,000 from the Cliffhangers game. Pretty darn cool. I love The Price is Right. It is such a fun game show. Such good memories, too, for me, especially watching it with my grandma when I was a kid.

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Hey, it's Sarah with you. If you're a Gen Xer or an elder millennial, you don't have any trouble remembering the hottest trends of the 1990s, partially because if you have teenagers, some of that stuff is all the rage again. A website ranked 11 of the best fads of the 90s, and it looks like they put the Macarena at number one, for better or worse. Here's the rest. Pogs, grunge music and style, the Super Soaker, Jenko jeans, Nintendo Game Boy. They should probably still have those, not the Nintendo Switch. Why? They have to make it more expensive. Starter jackets, yeah. Slap bracelets, those are still around. Third wave ska, what is that? Groups like Mighty Boss Tones, Real Big Fish, No Doubt, and Less Than Jake, Beanie Babies, and Rollerblades. Okay, that's what's popular, I guess.

0: Hey, it's Sarah with you. A new study shows that certain types of anxiety can help you live longer. Interesting. Scientists looked at data from more than 400,000 people and discovered there may be two very different kinds of worriers. The first type is the unhealthy version that's tied to stress, mood swings, and poor mental health. But the other type is described as having emotional reactivity and internal stability. That means it's being cautious and anxious without the emotional instability. Folks with this different type of stress had a 35% lower risk of death over 15 years, and researchers say that these kind of people were less likely to smoke and more likely to exercise. They also tend to eat healthier and go to the doctor for preventative care. The study found that this type of worry comes from older survival instincts in the brain. Being alert and cautious might have helped people avoid risky behavior and stay healthier over time. So maybe your anxious friend isn't overthinking everything. Maybe they are just built for survival of the fittest.
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5: Partly cloudy overnight. Temperatures in the upper 40s at daybreak. Northwest winds 10 to 20, gusting to 30. Wednesday, gradual clearing, 69. Wednesday night, clear, 41. Thursday, sunny, 75. Friday, sunny, a slight chance of showers, possibly an afternoon thunderstorm, 85. Saturday, sunny, 86. Sunday, showers likely, 84.

Hey, it's Sarah with you. The Social Security Administration just released the most popular baby names for 2025, and Olivia and Liam are the top names for the seventh year in a row. That's so boring. The 10 most popular girl names in 2025 were Olivia, Charlotte, Emma, Amelia, Sophia, Mia, Isabella, Evelyn, Sophia, and Elena. And the 10 most popular boy names were Liam, Noah, Oliver, Theodore, Henry, James, Elijah, Mateo, William, and Lucas. None of my kids are named any of those things. And one of the fastest rising names for boys is Kasia, which means fire in Japanese and Swahili, and clarity for girls, clarity with a K, both names with a K. So is it boys Kasia? I don't know if that's the right pronunciation. The Social Security Administration says 3.6 million babies were born in the U.S. in 2025.

My Girl, which I know has been out for about a million years, but I have never seen it before. What an interesting movie. I'm not really exactly sure when that movie came out, but oh my gosh, a young Jamie Lee Curtis, she was so beautiful. I mean, Jamie Lee Curtis is beautiful, but she was really beautiful in that movie. And what a great performance from the young actress in that movie, the young female character, and Macaulay Culkin in that movie. Oh my gosh, I had no idea how sad this movie was. I bawled my eyes out. What a sweet movie. If you have never seen this movie, I highly recommend it. I think it's one of those coming of age movies that everybody should probably see. It's on Netflix right now.

0: Hey, it's Sarah with you. This is awesome. California just launched a new program that will provide 400 free diapers to every newborn delivered in participating hospitals statewide. They're calling it the Golden State Start, and the program begins this summer. They're prioritizing hospitals that serve low-income families, but they have plans to expand across California over time. I love that.
1: Partly cloudy overnight. Temperatures in the upper 40s at daybreak. Northwest winds 10 to 20, gusting to 30. Wednesday, gradual clearing, 69. Wednesday night, clear, 41. Thursday, sunny, 75. Friday, sunny, a slight chance of showers, possibly an afternoon thunderstorm, 85. Saturday, sunny, 86. Sunday, showers likely, 84.

Hey, it's Sarah. Memorial Day weekend is almost here, which means a lot of folks will start taking time off to enjoy a little summer travel. So what's everybody doing this summer? Well, Airbnb just came out with their summer travel report, and it seems like a lot of people are sticking close to home for their getaways. The report notes that a third of vacationers are not planning to travel too far for their summer vacation. As for what types of vacations are popular, a recent survey reports that 86% of travelers are looking for a rural getaway. Also popular this summer is what Airbnb is describing as adult playcations, where travelers can enjoy such activities as boating, surfing, and golfing. As for what destinations folks are looking into, the report says a lot of Gen Z vacationers seem to be interested in destinations that millennials embraced in 2016, such as destinations including Thailand, Greece, Spain, Brazil, with the location seeing a 20% increase in interest this year. And domestically, the Great Smoky Mountains of Tennessee is the top U.S. destination for Gen Z travelers this summer. And I was actually looking into that this week, but not for summer, for winter. So I don't know what it's like in winter there, but that's what I was looking into.

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Partly cloudy overnight. Temperatures in the upper 40s at daybreak. Northwest winds 10 to 20, gusting to 30. Wednesday, gradual clearing, 69. Wednesday night, clear, 41. Thursday, sunny, 75. Friday, sunny, a slight chance of showers, possibly an afternoon thunderstorm, 85. Saturday, sunny, 86. Sunday, showers likely, 84.

0: see with you. Chelsea's got this phone with a new case. The kickstand is worthless. And once you have a kickstand, you can't go back to not having a kickstand.
1: No, it's true, but I feel like if it's up and down, it's a lot better than it is sideways.
0: And for mine, sideways is a lot better than up and down because I have a bigger phone.
1: Oh.
0: Did you say yours backwards?
1: I did say mine backwards.
0: Okay, so it's better sideways than up and down. But mine's the same way. Like up and down, it's a hazard. It is going to fall. And they didn't have the... you know what it is, Chelsea? This kickstand, and it doesn't come out far enough.
1: Mm.
0: And I just have to ask the people that make these, did you ever, have you ever used one?
1: I don't know.
0: If you have never had a kickstand, I really recommend you consider it.
1: Yeah.
0: I was watching... I DVR'd one of the NBA games, and I was just watching it next to my computer.
1: Yeah.
0: And again, I have a bigger screen. If you don't have a kickstand, you're trying to lean it up against something, and it falls. But Chelsea's phone yesterday fell off the table 3 times. I felt terrible for you because you kept trying to set it up on that kickstand. And, for those of you who go without a phone case, it's living on the edge. It's an amazing thing. You spend all that money on a phone. No phone case. In some ways, I'm a little bit jealous of you that you just can live your life that way. Just what it is what it is. Whereas, man, if you get a phone, but then you don't get the phone case for like a week.
1: I feel like a phone is like glass.
0: Yeah. I mean, if you're walking around that week, you're just setting it down gently, not want to scratch the camera.
1: Yes.
0: And these people that just walk around. But Steve Jobs said the iPhone is meant to be experienced without, I think it was him who said, no, you're not feeling the phone if you have a case all on it. It's like, well... you made these things pretty complicated, and if they break, it's costly. So we've got to put a case on these.

0: Reed and Chelsea with you. So, Chelsea, the NFL, there's been a lot of talk about this whole streaming thing and them doing these other platforms.
1: Yep.
0: And I was reading this article that the NFL claims 87% of our games are free. 87%. So we're good, nothing to see here. And people are coming out and going, well, that's misleading. Mm-hmm. Because most truly free games are bunched into a few Sunday broadcast windows. And a lot of the high interest contests are only on paid cable or streaming platforms. So analysts and critics say fans still face significant costs to watch a full season, especially as the league goes into these exclusive streaming deals. And as we've talked about, this has drawn political and regulatory scrutiny with members of Congress and federal agents like DOJ and the FCC examining whether the NFL's shifting strategy and antitrust protections are contributing to higher consumer costs. Let me tell you when you should start to get a little concerned. When you got Congress, the DOJ, the FCC,
1: right,
0: all on your tail going, what are we doing here?
1: Yeah.
0: And I don't think the NFL is doing itself any favors. We're like, 87% of our games are free. I don't know what you're... Well, not really. And I got to tell you, nothing against Vikings fans and Bears fans. But when you guys are having a rough season and they throw on the Fox noon kickoff one of your games against the Browns.
1: Yeah.
0: And I can't watch that noon kickoff between like the 49ers and whomever.
1: Mm-hmm.
0: I mean, it's like, oh my gosh. And I think that's part of what people are talking about. These are regional broadcasts too. And they say, well, just do a VPN. Well, I've tried that. That does not work the way you would think. So YouTube TV, Google's very good with trying to figure out where you are.
1: Okay.
0: And as Chelsea says, if we ever go on a trip for like a day, just like,
1: well, not
0: don't
1: even
0: touch
1: a trip.
0: Just
1: literally,
0: like a don't touch that YouTube TV because, boy, we got
1: an
0: are you
1: hour
0: traveling?
1: Away.
0: Yeah. Are you traveling? Yes. And then you get home, everything's just.
1: It's all messed up.
0: Yep.

0: Hi, this is Suzanne Baker Young, a board member of the Tolma Area Historical Society and Museum. We'd like to thank Torkelson Funeral Home and Cremation, serving our neighbors and friends for over 100 years, for this opportunity to share our story. The Tolma Area Museum was founded nearly 30 years ago by Joyce and Frosty Maids in the former Joyce's Clothes Post building after her retirement. In 2019, we moved to the former Shutter's Grocery Store building, also on Superior Avenue in Tolma, and greatly expanded our exhibits and displays. This past winter, we've been closed since October for revamping and remodeling. The Tolma Museum is open from 10 to 4 on Tuesday through Saturday, starting May 1st for the new season. 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This is Suzanne Baker Young, a board member of the Tolma Area Historical Society and Museum. 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
3: Sunny today, highs in the low 70s, north winds 10 to 15, gusting to 25. Tonight clear, 41. Tomorrow sunny, 77. Tomorrow night showers likely, possibly a thunderstorm, 55. Friday, sunny, isolated showers, 87. Saturday, sunny, 87. Sunday, showers likely, possibly a thunderstorm, 82.

0: Hey, it's Reed and Chelsea. Reed, I want to talk about this heroic story from Mississippi. So middle schoolers kind of get a bad rap just because they're in middle school. That's a tough time of life. But these middle schoolers jumped into action after their bus driver had a medical emergency. Their bus driver was having an asthma attack, and their bus driver actually, Reed, blacked out from the asthma attack.
1: Oh my
0: goodness.
1: Could
0: not get to the medication quick enough. The students worked together, five of them worked together to steer the bus to safety, put on the brake, call 911, all while administering that life-saving asthma medication. So the bus driver is okay. The students, she said, literally saved her life, and they were celebrated with a pep rally at school. They got to go out to a special lunch. I think that that is a great story, and way to go, middle schoolers.
1: That is really impressive to not panic and to administer the medication, because it's tough enough to get the bus in a safe position, then to help the driver. I can't deny, Chelsea, I've had the thought about flying on a plane. I've just been like, what if both pilots have an issue?
0: I've never had that thought.
1: Oh, I'm
0: so
1: sorry. I put
0: now,
1: that in your head now?
0: Now I
1: That's
0: am
1: why they
0: not
1: have two pilots. I always like to meet the pilots.
0: But usually there's some other pilots that are on there, too.
1: I hope so.
0: Reed?
1: See, I thought that the plane could land itself. You could hit a button and it could autopilot land. My understanding is it cannot. It can fly by itself, but it cannot land by itself.
0: Yes.
1: This is why they have two pilots. I always like to take a quick little peek at the pilots. We got a couple healthy people there, or not so healthy. You know, I want you to have a good night's sleep. Our last pilot, we were going through, and he was getting some chicken.
0: Yeah.
1: Which is an inside story, too. But he was healthy, getting his protein, looked good, looked fit. I like that. So, you know, you don't want to be judgmental. I like to judge my doctors. I like to judge my pilots. I like to judge, you know, if I'm going into surgery.
0: Yeah.
1: I want to make sure you're feeling good today. They're asking me, you feeling good today? How are you feeling today? Are you feeling healthy? Getting a good night's sleep? 8 hours at least? Yep. Had your cup of coffee if you need it?

0: Hey, it's Chelsea. He's Reed. Reed, we have a family. We've traveled. Excuse me, Reed. We have a family together. We have two kids together. We have traveled on an airplane together. And I wanted to get your opinion on what this former flight attendant said. So normally when you fly with kids, you're one of the first people to board. Like they say, families with little kids, you're welcome to board. Usually quite early in the process. This former flight attendant said airlines have this all backwards. The kids should be the last ones to board.
1: Yeah.
0: Because she said, I've seen so many families that the kids are starting to, quote, unravel. I love that word, unravel, before the doors even closed. And, you know, Reed and I have actually only flown with the kids not many times at all.
1: Yeah, not many times.
0: But when we have had to, we've had the conversation of, should we go now or should we wait? And it's always like,
1: you and I sort of disagree. I'm like, let's get on because I want the overhead bins.
0: Yeah.
1: If they had more overhead bin space, I wouldn't feel that way. But I want those overhead bins. And yeah, you are more, I don't want to wrestle these kids for more than I have to.
0: Right.
1: So I don't think either of us are wrong. I'm looking for that bin space because have you ever had it where there are no bins and you have to put yours 10 rows up ahead?
0: Yeah,
1: and you're just hoping somebody doesn't take your bag by accident.
0: That's true.
1: Wander off. And then you go into O'Hare and it's like, well, how am I going to find that person?
0: Yeah. No, I get
1: that. I have the black suitcase.
0: Mm-hmm.
1: Yikes.
0: We all do.
1: Or the flight attendant, it's no problem, sir. I can just take that up. We'll get it checked in under the plane. I'm like, what if it doesn't make it under the plane?
0: Right.
1: You know, what if they've already taken the stuff and then you're going to set it there and
0: okay,
1: they think the jet bridge is closed.
0: So for you, it's not about getting the kids.
1: I'd rather wrestle the kids and know we have our stuff.
0: Well, okay, now.
1: Put matters into their
0: hands.
1: Again,
0: the one time that we flew, Reed was with Grant and I was with Bree. Of course, Grant is easy. He's 5. You give him his tablet. Yes, parents, tablets. No screen time on travel days.
1: No screen time limits.
0: Yes.
1: And no snack limits.
0: Also, it's like Reed's like, yeah, that's no problem. It's like, you have Grant. That's easy. Bree L is, she's only 2 and she's,
1: well, you had to call
0: up
1: him
0: on the seat.
1: You
0: what's
1: had to call him the
0: on?
1: Big guns.
0: What's going on? What's yeah, everybody doing?
1: I'm not going to wear my seatbelt.
0: Pulling on the lady's hair in front of us. It's like, are you kidding me?
1: Is there a seatbelt clamp that you, and that's probably, you probably can't for safety reasons in case you had to evacuate the plane. But
0: correct.
1: I mean, give me something that she can't, because once she figures that latch out, I don't know, 1,000 times over a 2-hour flight.

0: Hey, it's Reed and Chelsea. Reed, one of our favorite shows is Shark Tank, and Emma Greed has been a guest shark on there before. She is a businesswoman entrepreneur. She is most famous for co-founding Good American with Khloe Kardashian, also being part of Skims with Kim Kardashian, but she is quite the businesswoman. Can you picture her, Reed?
1: Yes.
0: So she came out with a comment that got a ton of backlash. She said that she, quote, was a max 3-hour mom. She maximum 3 hours of being a mom. She pretty much was just talking about how she is a high impact core memory mom, meaning she really just focuses on making meaningful memories with her kids rather than putting pressure on herself to be with them every single minute, meaning she probably does have, you know, people help her, a nanny, etc. But she really just was telling women, you should spend less time with your kids and you shouldn't feel pressure to do everything perfectly or be a super mom or be with them every moment of the day. And, you know, I think bringing on a lesser scale, you know, millennial moms overall, I think has struggled with this because a lot of our moms were stay-at-home moms. And now we've gone to school and gotten an education degree, for me specifically, or, you know, I went to be a teacher, got a degree, and now we think we should, you know, utilize it. We want to be a part of the workforce, but we feel this pressure to be the perfect mom and be a stay-at-home mom with our kids. And, you know, sometimes that just isn't an option, whether it's financial or for other reasons. So, you know, this did receive a lot of backlash, and I see why. But I think if you step back and realize what she was trying to say in a broader context, it makes more sense.
1: The way you're interpreting it, I agree with. But I also know that you have said just sitting down and eating dinner with the kids is really important. Doing simple things.
0: Yes.
1: Reading them a book.
0: That's true.
1: Being a part of, and let's call it the daily grind, because like it can be a daily grind, but being a part of that is really important. And if she's saying, now we're just going to go for the big impact memory stuff. I don't know. I it's not that the kids remember every breakfast on Saturday, but I think remembering that we did that as kids, because, yeah, you don't have to take your kids to Disney World to have, you know what I mean? There's a balance there. So the way you interpreted it, I agree with. But if some people are like, no, you don't want to just be the fun parent that shows up and does those things, I can see that too. I'm not saying that she's saying that, but for people that did take it that way, and maybe she is saying that, I don't know. But balance is the word that we try to use.
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6: Sunny today, highs in the low 70s, north winds 10 to 15, gusting to 25. Tonight clear, 41. Tomorrow sunny, 77. Tomorrow night showers likely, possibly a thunderstorm, 55. Friday sunny, isolated showers, 87. Saturday sunny, 87. Sunday showers likely, possibly a thunderstorm, 82.

0: She's Chelsea. I'm Reed. Chelsea, want to talk about Ethel?
1: Oh, wow. Okay. Today's the day.
0: Today's the day we talk about Ethel. Last week, I think it was last week, we had a listener, Ethel, who commented.
1: Okay.
0: It's a long comment. So I will keep the most important parts.
1: Okay.
0: I heard your Binker Fairy story, and I think my teeth almost fell out. I don't know how parents handled this kind of thing back in the day, but obviously the kids turned out fine without all the coddling. Just my opinion. People can do whatever they want, but it's kind of ridiculous in my mind. It's nice to hear about your kids. It's just the parents are crazy over the top. We got a lot going on there with that. We've got a little of this and a little of that, right? So we've got the, my teeth almost fell out. People can do whatever they want, but I think it's ridiculous.
1: Okay.
0: And to each their own with their opinion. The Binker thing, I think, is maybe we are a little soft as millennial parents.
1: Sure.
0: And I mean as a, not just you and me, I just mean millennial parents are definitely a little softer than the boomers. Now, to the boomers, I would ask this question with all due respect. You don't always have respect for millennials.
1: Mm.
0: That is the generation you raised.
1: Oh.
0: So I don't want to put it all on the parents, because now being a parent, it's like, no, I can't be responsible for all of it. But there's a dynamic there.
1: Yeah.
0: Where we are doing things a little bit different.
1: Yeah.
0: And my hope is that boomers are like, yeah, be better parents than we are.
1: Can I
0: hope that Grant and Brielle are better parents than I am.
1: Can I defend the pacifier fairy? Or
0: you can defend all you want. Again, Ethel,
1: she had, our daughter had 4 or 5 tough nights, and she has not said the word Binker pacifier since then.
0: I'll do you one better, Chels. We were looking at pictures because she loves to just scroll through our phone with us and look at like past pictures. And she saw herself with a picture with a Binker in. And she said, Daddy Binker. And I'm like, yeah, but you're a big girl now. Yep. And she moved right on.
1: Yeah.
0: So the Binker fairy did wonders.
1: And it's done. It's over with. And maybe it was soft. But at the end of the day, she's a 2-year-old, you know, girl.
0: Well, I can't deny that there was a part of me,
1: there's a difference between girl and boy. I just meant she's a 2-year-old child.
0: But there was a part of me that agreed with Ethel, and it's like, this is a lot of work for taking away. But it worked well, and she did great. And it also got her brother on board with, because he, Binker Fairy brought him a present. So he was like,
1: you have to have buy-in from both.
0: Yeah, because if she wants her Binker, like those first day or two, Grant's like, no, I'm not losing this present. Because we made it clear, Binker Fairy comes, she takes both gifts.
1: Ethel,
0: you get the brother motivated.
1: Would not appreciate the way that we potty train our kids then, with M&Ms, and we call them poop prizes.
0: I call them incentive. So coming up, you know what? Let's do this a little bit later. We'll come back to Ethel a little bit later.
1: Okay.
0: Then she came at me.
1: Oh.
0: Yeah, so we'll talk about that. We'll do that. Not next. We'll take a little break from it.

0: Reed and Chelsea with you. Our text line is 910-912-6060. We did get a police officer who texted in.
1: Oh.
0: And said, I am a police officer and you can. I want to read this right. Good morning. I'm a Wisconsin police officer. And yes, you can turn right on red. No matter what.
1: Well.
0: Red arrow.
1: No, not no matter what.
0: Unless it has a sign.
1: Okay. See, this is why I.
0: What? I think it's good. I'm a Wisconsin
1: police officer.
0: Got 0 points
1: on my driver's test. Okay.
0: And yes, you can turn right on red.
1: I know, but did you hear me? This is why I think I'm the superior driver.
0: Oh, well, you may know the rules. It doesn't mean I can execute as well as I can. Okay.
1: Knowing the rules,
0: it's like a coach may know the mechanics of playing quarterback. Doesn't mean he can play quarterback.
1: Okay.
0: I'm not saying you can't drive. I'm not saying you can drive. I'm saying you know the rules.

0: Hey, it's Reed and Chelsea with you. All right, let's get back to Ethel, listener. Appreciate every listener we have.
1: Good, positive.
0: Yep.
1: What am I saying?
0: Good, bad, and ugly. Not that any listener's ugly.
1: No, not that. Positive or negative reviews. There we go.
0: So we talk about Ethel is not a fan of the Tooth Fairy. I'm sorry.
1: The Binker Fairy.
0: Maybe not a fan of Tooth Fairy either. Maybe not a fan of Santa Claus. I don't know. But anyway, she said it was a little over the top with doing the whole Binker Fairy thing. Teach their own, but a little soft in how some of that parent raising is going. And then at the end, somewhat out of nowhere, she said, also, Chelsea, maybe it's just Reed's radio personality, but I hear a lot of cockiness and selfish there.
1: Oh.
0: Selfishness there. Good on you, girl. Exclamation mark. I couldn't do it. Now, I replied to Ethel.
1: Okay.
0: And I said, thanks for the comment. There's no doubt. I'm lucky Chelsea puts up with me. She's been putting up with me since I was 17 years old. Truth be told, I have not gone and seen if Ethel commented back.
1: Oh.
0: Not that I'm afraid of her to do that, but it's been kind of hectic.
1: We had a listener, Colin. Do you remember? She's 90 years old. Esther.
0: Esther.
1: Sweet lady. Oh, Reed. I will forever remember that voicemail that we got.
0: Well, I'm sorry. I don't remember it.
1: Okay.
0: Was it negative towards me too?
1: Mm-hmm.
0: I don't know how old Ethel is.
1: Yeah.
0: But Ethel and Esther, similar vintage names.
1: Yeah.
0: Not that those names aren't coming back.
1: Yeah.
0: Esther had an issue with me too?
1: No, she was positive reviews.
0: Oh, about me?
1: No.
0: About
1: really,
0: you?
1: I don't know. Just about us maybe in general. Who knows?
0: And I... Some of the, we post these videos on Facebook, you know, clips from our show. And sometimes I go back and I'll watch them and I'm like, I can see where Ethel's coming from.
1: Mm-hmm.
0: But I hope it doesn't come across as overly cocky as much as I am trying to get a rise out of Chelsea. In part because
1: it's entertaining,
0: especially
1: for
0: the guys
1: people
0: that come up to me at events, they're like, you know, keep ribbing her. And then she will, and they like the when she gives it back to me.
1: Yeah.
0: But Ethel's not wrong. I am very appreciative that Chelsea puts up with me. I have been told by my dad that I'm lucky that Chelsea puts up with me. I have been told
1: by my parents.
0: By your dad. Not your mom hasn't come out and said it.
1: Okay.
0: But she'll give me the look. Mm-hmm. Because I talk to Chelsea. It's not just my radio personality. This is our life. And I will rib Chelsea's dad as hard as Chelsea because he'll rib me. That's the relationships I like. Mm-hmm. I like when you can when there's a give and a take.
1: Yeah.
0: I want to be able to take it, but I also want to be able to dish it out. You know, I'll rip my dad, I'll rip my brother. And you know, sometimes
1: we're working on toning it down though.
0: Well, I think and time and place. Chelsea says time and place. Like right before bed when Chelsea's tired and I've kept us up an extra 25 minutes because I had to have that bowl of ice cream. Chelsea says, now's not the time
1: to insert, be doing this.
0: Insert pet name. Yep. So yeah.

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0: of you.
1: Hey, it's Reed and Chelsea Magnum. Reed, there was a grandma on TikTok. Whoa, a grandma on TikTok. A grandma on TikTok made quite the stir about what she said. She said, quote, "I think it's the grandparents' responsibility to always reach out to be the ones saying, can we help with this? Can we come and visit? Can we take them here? Is there anything you want me to do? Do you need support this week? Do you need some support next week?" So, end quote. She is a grandma from the UK, and she just feels like it is the grandparents' responsibility to foster that relationship and to really be of support to the parents. It should not be the parents reaching out and say, can you take Jimmy here? Can you do this?
2: Well, how's a grandparent supposed to necessarily know? I could see where we're offering.
1: Yeah. I think, may I weigh in?
2: Of course. Even though
1: I wanted to ask you.
2: You go first.
1: Okay.
2: I've
1: had more time
2: to think about this. Yeah, okay, I'll formulate my thoughts.
1: I think it depends on the relationship you have with your parents. Like, I have an amazing relationship with my parents. We have an amazing relationship with your dad, Reed. And I think we know we can call upon them at any point for support with work or a date night or whatever it may be. And if you don't have a good relationship with your parent, you know, that is going to affect your kids. Do you see what I'm saying? So for us,
2: yeah,
1: it's always an open door. I don't necessarily want our parents asking us. I'd rather reach out when we have something that comes up, because it could kind of get a little bit like, can we do this? Can we do that? That can be like
2: almost
1: overwhelming.
2: Yeah, you can feel a pressure on you. I want to note this, and maybe I'm a little sensitive to it. My mom passed away when I was young, for those of you who haven't listened to us. So it's not that we don't have a great relationship. My mom, I lost her when I was 9. So I don't want to sound like we have a great relationship with my dad. But
1: yes.
2: So my grandma, the kid's great grandma in Minneapolis.
1: Okay.
2: And she means this in the sweetest of ways. But every time we leave, she says, when are you going to come back?
1: Yeah.
2: And there's a pressure that you feel. And she knows it. She knows what she's doing. Grandma Kath is not.
1: She's doing it in a good way.
2: But she is. You know, again, it's. You just went through this weekend, and it is exhausting.
1: Yeah.
2: And my grandparents are divorced, so there's two. There, everything is kind of doubled.
1: Yep.
2: With the times and the dinners and the things of that nature. So when you're closing that van door and you're like, "We did it," and then it's, so when are we going to see you guys again?
1: Yeah.
2: I know she means it in a nice way. But there is a pressure you feel. So if you have the grandparents, like, when can we help? What can we do? I think just say, hey, if you ever need some, let us know.
1: And
2: which
1: that's
2: is
1: how,
2: the relationship we have.
1: Yeah, that's how both of our parents are. And I appreciate it's not being bombarded with, can we do this? Can we do that? Can we? It's just like, you know, we're so busy with our work. And you know what I'm saying? It's just like, we'll reach out when we need it.
2: And kids, you and me in this case, your parents can say no.
1: Right.
2: Grandparents, you can say no.
1: Yes.
2: I think you got to be able to say no. No, we have this planned.
1: Right.
2: No, we're tired. You have a right to be tired. It's okay. There's got to be that ability to say no.
1: Okay.
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3: Sunny today. Highs in the low 70s. North winds 10 to 15, gusting to 25. Tonight clear, 41. Tomorrow sunny, 77. Tomorrow night showers likely, possibly a thunderstorm, 55. Friday sunny, isolated showers, 87. Saturday sunny, 87. Sunday showers likely, possibly a thunderstorm, 82.

0: She's Chelsea. I'm Reed.
1: Reed, this is going to be you. So a Colorado grandpa spends 4 years completing the world's largest commercial jigsaw puzzle. Any idea how many pieces, Reed? This article is from People.com.
0: Oh, my goodness. Is it 100,000?
1: 60,000.
0: 60,000. Yeah, I mean, those 1,000-word jigsaw puzzles.
1: Mm-hmm.
0: Or, I'm sorry, 1,000 pieces.
1: So, around 800 hours. He did have help from his 8-year-old granddaughter.
0: Oh, that's sweet.
1: That is very sweet. You know who liked to do puzzles? Was my mom's dad, Grandpa Frank. He liked to do puzzles, and if you can believe it, my sister and my grandpa would do puzzles a lot. I'm not a puzzle person.
0: I'm not either. Our son's not. I don't know if Brielle is.
1: I'm just laughing because that would be the day Reed did a 60,000-piece puzzle, or even really, Reed, I'm sorry to say, a puzzle in general.
0: A six-piece puzzle. My grandma's gotten into puzzles, and they're cool, and then you frame them.
1: Yeah.
0: But dang, if that thing falls apart
1: halfway through,
0: what if you're 30,000 pieces in?
1: Reed, I've seen these special tray things that you can do the puzzle on, and then it has a top that goes on it, and then you could just slide that under the couch or whatever. So they're making those.
0: How many hours for 60,000 pieces?
1: For this guy, 800 hours.
0: What's 800 divided by 24? Could you do that on a calculator?
1: What does that mean? What's 24?
0: Just want to know how many days of his life, which, again, awesome. Do you find the corners, just like any puzzle? Do you start with finding the corners?
1: 800 divided by 24 is 33.
0: 33 days?
1: But again, you're not.
0: A whole month.
1: 33 days. Are you 24 hours in a day?
0: No, I'm saying, yeah, he took a full month of his life, 24 hours.
1: But you know what? I think that's a beautiful thing, Brian.
0: It keeps your mind sharp.
1: That's called
0: dedication.
1: Relaxing.
0: Well,
1: I don't know if you know about that.
0: I don't think that'd be relaxing. Okay. I'd be like frustrated, but keeps your mind sharp. So it's not just for people who are older to do puzzles. It does keep your mind sharp. The thing I don't like about puzzles is there is a solution.
1: Mm.
0: You know, and it's like, well, it's not super creative.
1: Okay.
0: But man, you feel accomplished when you get that done. And then you put that thing behind bulletproof glass and lock and key, because you wouldn't want to ever see that thing come apart.
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5: The Onalaska woman accused of causing the February of 2023 death of a Madary child, who died under what police called suspicious circumstances, testified in her own defense yesterday. 34-year-old Josie Dykeman testified for about 5 hours and continues testifying today. A portion of a defense witness's testimony Monday afternoon has been thrown out. The trial is scheduled to run through Friday. Dykeman is charged in the death of 6-year-old Alexavier A.J. Pedrin. Pedrin died during the night. First responders were called to the home the next morning after Pedrin was unresponsive. A 2024 Onalaska High School graduate who died during a March Marine Corps training exercise will be inducted into the school's Wall of Honors Sunday at 6:30. Michael McMahon is the 10th Onalaska graduate to die in the line of duty. McMahon went on to attend and major in Justice and Public Policy at Concordia University in Mequon. Revised plans for the former La Crosse Southside Kmart site will go before a city committee Friday morning. Plans are now for 104 and 72-unit apartment buildings and two buildings with 18 and 15 townhouses and a fifth future-use building with 240 total apartments. The two closest to State Road and Losey Boulevard would be mixed-use, with retail and commercial opportunities and underground parking. Tomah City Council will wait about 2 weeks to decide on what to do going forward with the city pool after closing the pool for the summer was announced a week ago. They'll wait until after the next Park and Rec Commission meeting, which will be held in the days after Memorial Day. Jackson County's Behavioral and Public Health Departments will host their annual wellness extravaganza today from 4:30 to 7:30 at the Black River Falls Lunda Ice Arena. Event organizer and behavioral health manager Jessica Stinson says this year's event includes a high-tech distracted driving simulator.
6: We really wanted to focus on distracted driving this year because we've done things like the drunk goggles in the past. The information out there is really not to have any distractions, whether it be eating or food, but also just having a conversation that takes your focus away from things that could happen in the roadway with other vehicles, but also animals, deer.
5: Simpson says the event will also include two therapy dogs and a therapy cat. For more information, go to bhjacksoncounty.org. La Crosse's River Valley Drive in the Northside Industrial Park between Palace and Gillette Streets will be closed from 7 o'clock to 9 o'clock this morning for bridge repairs. And now you're up to date. Craig Otto, Magnum Media News.

0: Preet and Chelsea with you. Chelsea's got this phone with a new case. The kickstand is worthless. And once you have a kickstand, you can't go back to not having a kickstand.
1: No, it's true, but I feel like if it's up and down, it's a lot better than it is sideways.
0: And for mine, sideways is a lot better than up and down because I have a bigger phone.
1: Oh.
0: Did you say yours backwards?
1: I did say mine backwards.
0: Okay, so it's better sideways than up and down. But mine's the same way. Like up and down, it's a hazard. It is going to fall. And they didn't have you know what it is, Chelsea? This kickstand, and it doesn't come out far enough.
1: Mm.
0: And I just have to ask the people that make these, have you ever used one?
1: I don't know.
0: If you have never had a kickstand, I really recommend you consider it.
1: Yeah.
0: I was watching, I DVR'd one of the NBA games, and I was just watching it next to my computer.
1: Yeah.
0: And again, I have a bigger screen. If you don't have a kickstand, you're trying to lean it up against something and it falls. But Chelsea's phone yesterday fell off the table 3 times. I felt terrible for you because you kept trying to set it up on that kickstand. And for those of you who go without a phone case, just living on the edge. It's an amazing thing. You spend all that money on a phone, no phone case. Like in some ways, I'm a little bit jealous of you that you just can live your life that way. Just what it is what it is. Whereas, man, if you get a phone, but then you don't get the phone case for like a week.
1: I feel like a phone is like glass.
0: Yeah. I mean, if you're walking around that week, you're just setting it down gently, not want to scratch the camera.
1: Yes.
0: And these people that just walk around. But Steve Jobs said the iPhone is meant to be experienced without, I think it was him, who said, no, you're not feeling the phone if you have a case all on it. It's like, well, you made these things pretty complicated, and if they break, it's costly. So we've got to put a case on these.

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0: Creed and Chelsea with you. So, Chelsea, the NFL, there's been a lot of talk about this whole streaming thing and them doing these other platforms.
1: Yep.
0: And I was reading this article that the NFL claims 87% of our games are free. 87%. So we're good, nothing to see here. And people are coming out and going, well, that's misleading. Mm-hmm. Because most truly free games are bunched into a few Sunday broadcast windows. And a lot of the high-interest contests are only on paid cable or streaming platforms. So analysts and critics say fans still face significant costs to watch a full season, especially as the league goes into these exclusive streaming deals. And as we've talked about, this has drawn political and regulatory scrutiny with members of Congress and federal agents like DOJ and the FCC examining whether the NFL's shifting strategy and antitrust protections are contributing to higher consumer costs. Let me tell you when you should start to get a little concerned. When you got Congress, the DOJ, the FCC,
1: right,
0: all on your tail going, what are we doing here?
1: Yeah.
0: And I don't think the NFL is doing itself any favors. We're like, 87% of our games are free. I don't know what you're... Well, not really. And I got to tell you, nothing against Vikings fans and Bears fans. But when you guys are having a rough season and they throw on the Fox noon kickoff one of your games against the Browns.
1: Yeah.
0: And I can't watch that noon kickoff between like the 49ers and whomever.
1: Mm-hmm.
0: I mean, it's like, oh my gosh. And I think that's part of what people are talking about. These are regional broadcasts too. And they say, well, just do a VPN. Well, I've tried that. That does not work the way you would think. So YouTube TV, they're very, Google's very good with trying to figure out where you are.
1: Okay.
0: And as Chelsea says, if we ever go on a trip for like a day, she's like,
1: well, not
0: don't
1: even
0: touch
1: a trip. Literally,
0: just like a bit. Don't touch that YouTube TV because, boy, we got to. Are you
1: hour
0: traveling?
1: Away.
0: Yeah. Are you traveling? Yes. And then you get home, everything's just.
1: It's all
0: mashed up. Yep.
2: Hey, rodeo lovers. 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
7: Sunny today. Highs in the low 70s. North winds 10 to 15, gusting to 25. Tonight clear, 41. Tomorrow sunny, 77. Tomorrow night, showers likely, possibly a thunderstorm, 55. Friday, sunny, isolated showers, 87. Saturday, sunny, 87. Sunday, showers likely, possibly a thunderstorm, 82.

0: Hey, it's Reed and Chelsea. Reed, I want to talk about this heroic story from Mississippi. So, middle schoolers kind of get a bad rap just because they're in middle school. That's a tough time of life. But these middle schoolers jumped into action after their bus driver had a medical emergency. Their bus driver was having an asthma attack, and their bus driver actually, Reed, blacked out from the asthma attack.
1: Oh my
0: goodness.
1: Could
0: not get to the medication quick enough. The students worked together, five of them worked together to steer the bus to safety, put on the brake, call 911, all while administering that life-saving asthma medication. So the bus driver is okay. The students, she said, literally saved her life, and they were celebrated with a pep rally at school. They got to go out to a special lunch. I think that is a great story, and way to go, middle schoolers.
1: That is really impressive to not panic and to administer the medication, because it's tough enough to get the bus in a safe position than to help the driver. I can't deny, Chelsea, I've had the thought about flying on a plane. I've just been like, what if both pilots have an issue?
0: I've never had that thought.
1: Oh, I'm
0: so
1: sorry. I put
0: now,
1: that in your head now?
0: Now I am.
1: That's why they
0: not
1: have two pilots. I always like to meet the pilots.
0: But usually there's some other pilots that are on there too.
1: I hope so.
0: Reed?
1: See, I thought that the plane could land itself. You could hit a button and it could autopilot land. My understanding is it cannot. It can fly by itself, but it cannot land by itself.
0: Yes.
1: This is why they have two pilots. I always like to take a quick little peek at the pilots. We got a couple healthy people there, or not so healthy. You know, I want you to have a good night's sleep. Our last pilot, we were going through, and he was getting some chicken.
0: Yeah.
1: Which is an inside story, too. But he was healthy, getting his protein, looked good, looked fit. I like that. So, you know, you don't want to be judgmental. I like to judge my doctors. I like to judge my pilots. I like to judge, you know, if I'm going into surgery.
0: Yeah.
1: I want to make sure you're feeling good today. They're asking me, you feeling good today? How are you feeling today? Are you feeling healthy? Getting a good night's sleep? 8 hours at least? Yep. Get your cup of coffee if you need it.

0: Hey, it's Chelsea. He's Reed. Reed, we have a family.
1: You
0: We've
1: do have a family.
0: traveled. Excuse me, Reed. We have a family together. We have two kids together. We've traveled on an airplane together, and I wanted to get your opinion on what this former flight attendant said. So, normally when you fly with kids, you're one of the first people to board. Like they say, families with little kids, you're welcome to board. Usually quite early in the process. This former flight attendant said airlines have this all backwards. The kids should be the last ones to board because she said, I've seen so many families that the kids are starting to quote, unravel. I love that word, unravel before the doors even closed. And, Reed and I have actually only flown with the kids, not many times at all.
1: Yeah, not many times.
0: But when we have had to, we've had the conversation of should we go now or should we wait? And it's always like,
1: You and I sort of disagree. I'm like, let's get on. Because I want the overhead bins. If they had more overhead bin space, I wouldn't feel that way. But I want those overhead bins. And you are more, I don't want to wrestle these kids for more than I have to. So I don't think either of us are wrong. I'm looking for that bin space. Because have you ever had it where there are no bins and you have to put yours 10 rows up ahead?
0: Yeah, I
1: And you're
0: know.
1: just hoping somebody doesn't take your bag by accident,
0: That's true.
1: wander off, and then you go into O'Hare and it's like, well, how am I going to find that person?
0: Yeah. No, I get
1: I have the
0: that.
1: black suitcase. Yikes.
0: We all do.
1: Or the flight attendant, it's no problem, sir. I can just take that up. We'll get it checked in under the plane. I'm like, what if it doesn't make it under the plane? What if they've already taken the stuff and then you're going to set it there and
0: Okay.
1: they think the jet bridge is closed?
0: So for you, it's not about
1: I'd
0: getting the
1: rather wrestle the
0: kids.
1: kids and know we have our stuff
0: Well,
1: than
0: okay,
1: put
0: now.
1: matters into
0: Again, the
1: their
0: one
1: hands.
0: time that we flew, Reed was with Grant and I was with Bree. Of course, Grant is easy. He's 5. You give him his tablet. Yes, parents, tablets, no screen time on travel days.
1: No screen time limits
0: Yes.
1: and no snack limits.
0: Also, it's like Reed's like, yeah, I just, that's no problem. It's like, you have Grant. That's easy. Bree L is, she's only 2 and she's
1: Well, you had to call
0: up
1: in
0: on the seat.
1: you had to
0: What's
1: call in
0: going
1: the
0: on?
1: big guns.
0: What's going on? What's
1: Yeah.
0: everybody doing?
1: I'm not gonna wear my seatbelt.
0: Pulling on the lady's hair in front of us. It's like, are you kidding me?
1: Is there a seatbelt clamp? That you, and that's probably, you probably can't for safety reasons in case you had to
0: Correct.
1: evacuate the plane. But I mean, give
0: Correct.
1: me something that she can't, because once she figures that latch out, I don't know, 1,000 times over a 2-hour flight.
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5: The Onalaska woman accused of causing the February of 2023 death of a Madary child, who died under what police called suspicious circumstances, testified in her own defense yesterday. 34-year-old Josie Dykeman testified for about 5 hours and continues testifying today. A portion of a defense witness's testimony Monday afternoon has been thrown out. The trial is scheduled to run through Friday. Dykeman is charged in the death of 6-year-old Alexavier A.J. Pedrin. Pedrin died during the night. First responders were called to the home the next morning after Pedrin was unresponsive. A 2024 Onalaska High School graduate who died during a March Marine Corps training exercise will be inducted into the school's Wall of Honors Sunday at 6:30. Michael McMahon is the 10th Onalaska graduate to die in the line of duty. McMahon went on to attend and major in Justice and Public Policy at Concordia University in Mequon. Revised plans for the former La Crosse Southside Kmart site will go before a city committee Friday morning. Plans are now for 104 and 72-unit apartment buildings, and two buildings with 18 and 15 townhouses, and a fifth future use building with 240 total apartments. The two closest to State Road and Losey Boulevard would be mixed use, with retail and commercial opportunities and underground parking. Pumas City Council will wait about 2 weeks to decide on what to do going forward with the city pool after closing the pool for the summer was announced a week ago. They'll wait until after the next Park and Rec Commission meeting, which will be held in the days after Memorial Day. Jackson County's Behavioral and Public Health Departments will host their annual wellness extravaganza today from 4:30 to 7:30 at the Black River Falls Lunda Ice Arena. Event organizer and behavioral health manager Jessica Stinson says this year's event includes a high-tech distracted driving simulator.
6: We really wanted to focus on distracted driving this year because we've done things like the drunk goggles in the past. The information out there is really not to have any distractions, whether it be eating or food, but also just having a conversation that takes your focus away from things that could happen in the roadway with other vehicles, but also animals, deer.
5: Stinson says the event will also include two therapy dogs and a therapy cat. For more information, go to bhjacksoncounty.org. LaCrosse's River Valley Drive in the Northside Industrial Park between Palace and Gillette Streets will be closed from 7 o'clock to 9 o'clock this morning for bridge repairs. And now you're up to date. Craig Otto, Magnum Media News. WLXR. Chaka Khan. Chaka Khan. Chaka Khan. Chaka Khan. Chaka Khan. Let the

0: Hey, it's Reed and Chelsea. Reed, one of our favorite shows is Shark Tank, and Emma Greed has been a guest shark on there before. She is a businesswoman entrepreneur. She is most famous for co-founding Good American with Khloe Kardashian, also being part of Skims with Kim Kardashian, but she is quite the businesswoman. Can you picture her, Reed?
1: Yes.
0: So she came out with a comment that got a ton of backlash. She said that she, quote, was a max 3-hour mom. She maximum 3 hours of being a mom. She pretty much was just talking about how she is a high impact core memory mom, meaning she really just focuses on making meaningful memories with her kids rather than putting pressure on herself to be with them every single minute. Meaning she probably does have, you know, people help her, a nanny, etc. But she really just was telling women, you should spend less time with your kids and you shouldn't feel pressure to do everything perfectly or be a super mom or be with them every moment of the day. And, you know, I think bringing on a lesser scale, you know, millennial moms overall, I think has struggled with this because a lot of our moms were stay-at-home moms. And now we've gone to school and gotten an education degree, for me specifically, or, you know, I went to be a teacher, got a degree, and now we think we should, you know, utilize it. We want to be a part of the workforce, but we feel this pressure to be the perfect mom and be a stay-at-home mom with our kids. And, you know, sometimes that just isn't an option, whether it's financial or for other reasons. So, you know, this did receive a lot of backlash, and I see why. But I think if you step back and realize what she was trying to say in a broader context, it makes more sense.
1: The way you're interpreting it, I agree with. But I also know that you have said just sitting down and eating dinner with the kids is really important. Doing simple things.
0: Yes.
1: Reading them a book.
0: That's true.
1: Being a part of, and let's call it the daily grind, because like it can be a daily grind, but being a part of that is really important. And if she's saying, now we're just going to go for the big impact memory stuff. I don't know. I it's not that the kids remember every breakfast on Saturday, but I think remembering that we did that as kids, because, yeah, you don't have to take your kids to Disney World to have, you know what I mean? There's a balance there. So the way you interpreted it, I agree with. But if some people are like, no, you don't want to just be the fun parent that shows up and does those things, I can see that too. I'm not saying that she's saying that, but for people that did take it that way, and maybe she is saying that, I don't know. But balance is the word that we try to use.

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0: She's Chelsea. I'm Reed. Chelsea, I want to talk about Ethel.
1: Oh, wow. Okay. Today's the day.
0: Today's the day we talk about Ethel. Last week, I think it was last week, we had a listener, Ethel, who commented.
1: Okay.
0: It's a long comment. So I will keep the most important parts.
1: Okay.
0: I heard your Binker Fairy story, and I think my teeth almost fell out. I don't know how parents handled this kind of thing back in the day, but obviously the kids turned out fine without all the coddling. Just my opinion. People can do whatever they want, but it's kind of ridiculous in my mind. It's nice to hear about your kids. It's just the parents are crazy over the top. We got a lot going on there with that. We've got a little of this and a little of that, right? So we've got the, my teeth almost fell out. People can do whatever they want, but I think it's ridiculous.
1: Okay.
0: And to each their own with their opinion. The Binker thing, I think, is maybe we are a little soft as millennial parents.
1: Sure.
0: And I mean as a, not just you and me, I just mean millennial parents are definitely a little softer than the boomers. Now, to the boomers, I would ask this question with all due respect. You don't always have respect for millennials.
1: Mm.
0: That is the generation you raised.
1: Oh.
0: So I don't want to put it all on the parents, because now being a parent, it's like, no, no, I can't be responsible for all of it. But there's a dynamic there.
1: Yeah.
0: Where we are doing things a little bit different.
1: Yeah.
0: And my hope is that boomers are like, yeah, be better parents than we are.
1: Can I?
0: I hope that Grant and Brielle are better parents than I am.
1: Can I defend the pacifier fairy, or?
0: You can defend all you want. Again, Ethel.
1: Our daughter had 4 or 5 tough nights, and she has not said the word Binker pacifier since then.
0: I'll do you one better, Chels. We were looking at pictures because she loves to just scroll through our phone with us and look at like past pictures. And she saw herself with a picture with a Binker in. And she said, Daddy Binker. And I'm like, yeah, but you're a big girl now. Yep. And she moved right on.
1: Yeah.
0: So the Binker fairy did wonders.
1: And it's done. It's over with. And maybe it was soft. But at the end of the day, she's a 2-year-old, you know, girl.
0: Well, I can't deny that there was a part of me.
1: Not saying there's a difference between girl and boy. I just meant she's a 2-year-old child.
0: But there was a part of me that agreed with Ethel, and it's like, this is a lot of work for taking away. But it worked well, and she did great. And it also got her brother on board with, because Binker Fairy brought him a present. So he was like,
1: you have to have buy-in from both.
0: Yeah, because if she wants her Binker, like those first day or two, Grant's like, no, I'm not losing this present. Because we made it clear, Binker Fairy comes, she takes both gifts.
1: Ethel,
0: you get the brother motivated.
1: Would not appreciate the way that we potty train our kids then, with M&Ms, and we call them poop prizes.
0: I call them incentive. So coming up, you know what? Let's do this a little bit later. We'll come back to Ethel a little bit later.
1: Okay.
0: Then she came at me.
1: Oh.
0: Yeah, so we'll talk about that. We'll do that. Not next. We'll take a little break from it.
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9: Sunny today, highs in the low 70s, north winds 10 to 15, gusting to 25. Tonight clear, 41. Tomorrow sunny, 77. Tomorrow night showers likely, possibly a thunderstorm, 55. Friday sunny, isolated showers, 87. Saturday sunny, 87. Sunday showers likely, possibly a thunderstorm, 82.
10: 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You know, I was wondering, you know, if you could keep on, because the force, it's got a lot of power, and it makes me feel like that.

0: Reed and Chelsea with you. Our text line is 910-912-6060. We did get a police officer who texted in.
1: Oh.
0: And said, I am a police officer and you can. I want to read this right. Good morning. I'm a Wisconsin police officer. And yes, you can turn right on red. No matter what.
1: Well.
0: Red arrow.
1: No, not no matter what.
0: Unless it has a sign.
1: Okay. See, this is my.
0: What? I think it's good. I'm a Wisconsin police
1: officer. Got 0 points
0: on
1: my driver's test. Okay.
0: And yes, you can turn right on red.
1: I know, but did you hear me? This is why I think I'm the superior driver.
0: Oh, well, you may know the rules. It doesn't mean you can execute as well as I can. Okay. Knowing the rules, it's like a coach may know the mechanics of playing quarterback. Doesn't mean he can play quarterback.
1: Okay.
0: I'm not saying you can't drive. I'm not saying you can drive. I'm saying you know the rules.

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0: things that I've got.
1: Hey, it's Reed and Chelsea with you. All right, let's get back to Ethel, a listener. Appreciate every listener we have.
2: Good, positive.
1: Yep.
2: What am I saying?
1: Good, bad, and ugly. Not that any listener's ugly.
2: No, not that. Positive or negative reviews. There we go.
1: So we talk about Ethel is not a fan of the Tooth Fairy. I'm sorry.
2: The Banker Fairy.
1: Maybe not a fan of Tooth Fairy either. Maybe not a fan of Santa Claus. I don't know. But anyway, she said it was a little over the top with doing the whole Banker Fairy thing, to each their own, but a little soft in how some of that parent raising is going. And then at the end, somewhat out of nowhere, she said, also, Chelsea, maybe it's just Reed's radio personality, but I hear a lot of cockiness and selfishness there. Good on you, girl, ! I couldn't do it. Now, I replied to Ethel.
2: Okay.
1: And I said, thanks for the comment. There's no doubt. I'm lucky Chels puts up with me. She's been putting up with me since I was 17 years old. Truth be told, I have not gone and seen if Ethel commented back.
2: Oh.
1: Not that I'm afraid of her to do that, but it's been kind of hectic.
2: We had a listener, Colin. Do you remember? She's 90 years old. Esther. Sweet lady. I'll read. I will forever remember that voicemail that we got.
1: Well, I'm sorry. I don't remember it.
2: Okay.
1: Was it negative towards me too?
2: Mm-hmm.
1: I don't know how old Ethel is.
2: Yeah.
1: But Ethel and Esther, similar vintage names.
2: Yeah.
1: Not that those names aren't coming back.
2: Yeah.
1: Esther had an issue with me too?
2: No, she was positive reviews.
1: Oh, about me?
2: No.
1: About
2: really,
1: you?
2: I don't know. Just about us maybe in general. Who knows?
1: And I... Some of the, we post these videos on Facebook, you know, clips from our show. And sometimes I go back and I'll watch them and I'm like, I can see where Ethel's coming from.
2: Mm-hmm.
1: But I hope it doesn't come across as overly cocky as much as I am trying to get a rise out of Chelsea. In part because
2: it's entertaining,
1: especially the guys
2: people.
1: That come up to me at events, they're like, you know, keep ribbing her. And then she will, and they like the when she gives it back to me.
2: Yeah.
1: But Ethel's not wrong. I am very appreciative that Chelsea puts up with me. I have been told by my dad that I'm lucky that Chelsea puts up with me. I have been told...
2: by my parents?
1: By your dad. Not your mom hasn't come out and said it.
2: Okay.
1: But she'll give me the look. Mm-hmm. Because I talk to Chelsea. It's not just my radio personality. This is our life. And I will rib Chelsea's dad as hard as Chelsea because he'll rib me. That's the relationships I like. Mm-hmm. I like when there's a give and a take.
2: Yeah.
1: I want to be able to take it, but I also want to be able to dish it out. You know, I'll rip my dad, I'll rip my brother. And you know, sometimes
2: we're working on toning it down though.
1: Well, I think, and time and place. Chelsea says time and place. Like right before bed when Chelsea's tired and I've kept us up an extra 25 minutes because I had to have that bowl of ice cream. Chelsea says, now's not the time
2: to be doing this.
1: Insert pet name.
2: Yep.
1: So yeah.

0: Hey, it's Reed and Chelsea Magnum. Reed, there was a grandma on TikTok. A grandma on TikTok made quite the stir about what she said. She said, quote, "I think it's the grandparents' responsibility to always reach out to be the ones saying, can we help with this? Can we come and visit? Can we take them here? Is there anything you want me to do? Do you need support this week? Do you need some support next week?" So, end quote. She is a grandma from the UK, and she just feels like it is the grandparents' responsibility to foster that relationship and to really be of support to the parents. It should not be the parents reaching out and say, can you take Jimmy here? Can you do this?
1: Well, how's a grandparent supposed to necessarily know? I could see where we're offering.
0: Yeah. I think, may I weigh in?
1: Of course.
0: Though I wanted to ask you.
1: You go first.
0: Okay.
1: I've had more time to think about this. Yeah, okay, I'll formulate my thoughts.
0: I think it depends on the relationship you have with your parents. Like, I have an amazing relationship with my parents. We have an amazing relationship with your dad, Reed. And I think it's, we know we can call upon them at any point for support with work or a date night or whatever it may be. And if you don't have a good relationship with your parent, you know, that is going to affect your kids. Do you see what I'm saying? So for us, it's always an open door. I don't necessarily want our parents asking us. I'd rather reach out when we have something that comes up, because it could kind of get a little bit like, can we do this? Can we do that? That can be like,
1: you can feel a pressure on you.
0: Overwhelming.
1: Yeah, you can feel a pressure on you. I want to note this, and maybe I'm a little sensitive to it. My mom passed away when I was young. For those of you who haven't listened to us, so it's not that we don't have a great relationship. My mom, I lost her when I was 9. So I don't want it to sound like we have a great relationship with my dad. But
0: yes.
1: So my grandma, the kid's great grandma in Minneapolis.
0: Okay.
1: And she means this in the sweetest of ways. But every time we leave, she says, when are you going to come back?
0: Yeah.
1: And there's a pressure that you feel. And she knows it. She knows what she's doing. Grandma Kath is not.
0: She's doing it in a good way.
1: But she is. You know, again, it's. You just went through this weekend, and it is exhausting.
0: Yeah.
1: And my grandparents are divorced, so there's two. There, everything is kind of doubled.
0: Yep.
1: With the times and the dinners and the things of that nature. So when you're closing that van door and you're like, "We did it," and then it's so. When are we going to see you guys again?
0: Yeah.
1: I know she means it in a nice way. But there is a pressure you feel. So if you have the grandparents, like, when can we help? What can we do? I think just say, hey, if you ever need some, let us know.
0: And
1: which
0: that's
1: is
0: how,
1: the relationship we have.
0: Yeah, that's how both of our parents are. And I appreciate it's not being bombarded with, can we do this? Can we do that? Can we? It's just like, you know, we're so busy with our work. And you know what I'm saying? It's just like, we'll reach out when we need it.
1: And kids, you and me in this case, your parents can say no.
0: Right.
1: Grandparents, you can say no.
0: Yes.
1: I think you got to be able to say no. No, we have this planned.
0: Right.
1: No, we're tired. You have a right to be tired. It's okay. There's got to be that ability to say no.
0: Okay.

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Hey there, it's Nikki Lee hanging out with you, and today is National Frog Jumping Day, observed each year on May 13th. It is a favorite national day for both young and old alike. Let's jump right into it. A little history about frog jumping. So 1865, Mark Twain published his first short story, Jim Smiley and His Jumping Frog. Later, he changed the name and published it as The Celebrated Jumping Frog of Calaveras County. This same story also had a third title, The Notorious Jumping Frog of Calaveras County. So the current frog jumping record was set in 1986 by Rosie the Riveter, who jumped 21 feet 5 3/4 inches. While fans of Mark Twain or perhaps the Calaveras County Fair might have you believe the frog jumping competitions only happen in Calaveras County, that's just not true. They happen throughout the country and with more frequency than one might expect.

0: There are people who will toss yogurt the day after its expiration date, like myself. And then there are people like this. I'm Nikki Lee, and a mother on Instagram is going viral for explaining how she learned about Car Ranch. And she wants to know if you're as horrified as she is. She said her family was having dinner and her 17-year-old daughter asked for ranch. The mother apologized and said they were out. And the daughter said she couldn't eat it without ranch. It's unclear what it is. Probably pizza. Anything. I mean, ranch is versatile. So the daughter excused herself and left the house. The mother assumed she was driving to the store. But nope, she came right back inside with a packet of ranch that was in the car. The daughter said she just remembered she had Car Ranch from a fast food place a while back. The mother freaked out and asked how long it was in the car. The daughter said maybe months and just went ahead and ate it. The mother wants to know, do your kids have Car Ranch, or is that not a recipe for explosive afterwards stuff in the toilet? A couple months, I would go with the ranch. Sure, it doesn't have to be refrigerated. It's in packets. But I have opened up like fast food ranch after so long, and it was like it had a yellowish tint to it when I know it, that stuff doesn't. So I don't know. I don't know how I feel about that one.
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0: 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All right, stay right there. We got the weather forecast on the way and Journey and plus the motels.
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10: Sunny this afternoon, temperatures in the low 70s, north winds 10 to 15, gusting to 25. Tonight clear, 41. Tomorrow sunny, 77. Tomorrow night showers likely, possibly a thunderstorm at 55. Friday sunny, isolated showers, 87. Saturday sunny, 87. Sunday showers likely, possibly a thunderstorm, 82.

I am Nikki Lee, and one passenger is at a biocontainment unit in the University of Nebraska, while 15 others are quarantining at the university's National Quarantine Center. Two passengers, including one who is symptomatic, have been sent to a biocontainment unit in Emory University. That one's in Atlanta. But the symptomatic individual tested negative for the Andes variant of hantavirus. That's the only type of the virus known to spread from one person to another. The risk of the rest of the country remains low, according to the administrator, Brian Christine, an assistant secretary at the Department of Health and Human Services. So that is good news that it does remain low, but it is here, per se.

Vicky Lee, and a little happenings in the showbiz world going on. Sports Illustrated revealed their 2026 swimsuit cover models. They are Hillary Duff, Tiffany Haddish, Alex Earle, and model Nicole Williams English. And Woody Harrelson and Matthew McConaughey's upcoming show, Brothers, will tease the rumor that they're half-brothers in real life. They'll play fictionalized versions of themselves. Why haven't they found out if they're brothers or not? I mean, there's simple testing for that. You just spit a little tube and send it off to the lab. And Weird Al is working on a stage show called Dare to Be Stupid, the Weird Al musical. It'll be an original story using songs from throughout his career. And celebs who changed their names for showbiz purposes include Bruno Mars and Oscar Isaac. Those who refuse to change their names include Christina Aguilera and Hasan Minhaj.

0: Last year, Ed Sheeran and Shakira teamed up to co-write Zoo, a song performed by Shakira's character in Zootopia 2. I'm Nikki Lee, but that wasn't the only song they wrote together. On an Instagram story, Ed posted a video Shakira shared of her new FIFA World Cup 2026 anthem, Die Die. He wrote, "Thank you to Shakira for involving me in the writing of this. I love it, and I can't bloody wait for the World Cup. Come on." The song will be out on Thursday.
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2: Sunny this afternoon, temperatures in the low 70s, north winds 10 to 15, gusting to 25. Tonight clear, 41. Tomorrow sunny, 77. Tomorrow night showers likely, possibly a thunderstorm, 55. Friday sunny, isolated showers, 87. Saturday sunny, 87. Sunday showers likely, possibly a thunderstorm, 82.

0: It's Club Nuevo and Lean On Me on Mix 96 and 97.9. I'm Nikki Lee, and you have the opportunity to meet internationally best-selling and award-winning author Nicholas Butler. He will speak about his newest novel, A 40-Year Kiss, which is set in Chippewa Falls. Book signing will follow, and this is at the Onalaska Library today at 6 o'clock. So go and meet him and get maybe an autographed copy of his book.
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2: The Onalaska woman accused of causing the February of 2023 death of a Madary child, who died under what police called suspicious circumstances, testified in her own defense yesterday. 34-year-old Josie Dykeman testified for about 5 hours and continues testifying today. A portion of a defense witness's testimony Monday afternoon has been thrown out. The trial is scheduled to run through Friday. Dykeman is charged in the death of 6-year-old Alexavier A.J. Pedrin. Pedrin died during the night. First responders were called to the home the next morning after Pedrin was unresponsive. A 2024 Onalaska high school graduate who died during a March Marine Corps training exercise will be inducted into the school's Wall of Honors Sunday at 6:30. Michael McMahon is the 10th Onalaska graduate to die in the line of duty. McMahon went on to attend and major in Justice and Public Policy at Concordia University in Mequon. Revised plans for the former La Crosse Southside Kmart site will go before a city committee Friday morning. Plans are now for 104 and 72-unit apartment buildings and two buildings with 18 and 15 townhouses and a fifth future-use building with 240 total apartments. The two closest to State Road and Losey Boulevard would be mixed-use with retail and commercial opportunities and underground parking. Thomas City Council will wait about 2 weeks to decide on what to do going forward with the city pool. After closing the pool for the summer was announced a week ago, they'll wait until after the next Park and Rec Commission meeting, which will be held in the days after Memorial Day. Jackson County's Behavioral and Public Health Departments will host their annual wellness extravaganza today from 4:30 to 7:30 at the Black River Falls Lunda Ice Arena. Event organizer and behavioral health manager Jessica Stinson says this year's event includes a high-tech distracted driving simulator.
3: We really wanted to focus on distracted driving this year because we've done things like the drunk goggles in the past. The information out there is really not to have any distractions, whether it be eating or food, but also just having a conversation that takes your focus away from things that could happen in the roadway with other vehicles, but also animals, deer.
2: Simpson says the event will also include two therapy dogs and a therapy cat. For more information, go to bhjacksoncounty.org. And now you're up to date. Craig Otto, Magnum Media News.

Lady Gaga doing a regular concert film is so been there, done that. That's why when it comes time for her to document her Mayhem Ball Tour, she went in a different direction. I'm Nikki Lee, and Apple Music Live Lady Gaga Mayhem Requiem is a film of a one-night-only show that Gaga did January 14th at LA's Wiltern Theater. It's described as a celebration and musical reimagining of her album Mayhem and features her performing rearrangements of the album's songs surrounded by what's designed to look like the ruins of the Mayhem Ball's opera house set. You can get a sneak peek of Gaga's performance of the song Shadow of a Man now. Other songs she performs include Abracadabra, Die with a Smile, and Disease. I would have to say Die with a Smile is one of my favorite songs. Her and Bruno Mars just killed that one.

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Prime Video just dropped the trailer for its upcoming romance series, Every Year After, based on the best-selling book Every Summer After by author Carly Fortune. The series starring Saltburn's Sadie Soverall and High School Musical's The Musical, the series, Matt Cornett, tells the story of the love story of two friends, Percy and Sam, over the course of 6 years and 1 week in the lakeside town of Barry's Bay. The 8-episode series premiere is out June 10th.

0: Hey, it's Nikki Lee, and according to a new report, cell phones are able to capture such high-resolution images that it's possible for your fingerprints to be extracted from them, from the photos. If you make the peace sign, you know, the V or like bunny ears, yeah, the hand gestures, you do that in selfies and scammers could get your fingerprints. That's just wild.
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6: Sunny this afternoon, temperatures in the low 70s, north winds 10 to 15, gusting to 25. Tonight clear, 41. Tomorrow sunny, 77. Tomorrow night showers likely, possibly a thunderstorm, 55. Friday sunny, isolated showers, 87. Saturday sunny, 87. Sunday showers likely, possibly a thunderstorm, 82.

You're Mix 96979. Nikki Lee hanging out with you on this Wednesday afternoon. In the 2026 Campbell Fire Department annual all-you-can-eat pancake breakfast is this Saturday from 6 to 11 a.m. at the fire station on Bainbridge Street, French Island. Pancakes, scrambled eggs, ham, sausage, coffee, and drinks all included for just $10 with kids 5 and under free. 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

Well, hello, it's Natalie. Happy Wednesday to you. I hope you guys are having a great day out there. We are halfway through the work week, inching closer to the weekend, and can you believe it's like mid-May already? This is crazy.

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9: Expect widespread frost tonight under clear skies with lows around 32. Tomorrow, frost clears by 8 a.m. for a sunny day, highs near 76. South winds may gust up to 18 miles per hour. Tomorrow night, anticipate showers and thunderstorms, mostly cloudy with lows around 51. South winds could gust up to 23 miles per hour. Friday, possible early morning showers, then sunny with highs near 85. Southwest winds may gust up to 22 miles per hour. Saturday, slight chance of showers, sunny with highs in the mid-80s.

0: Hey, it's Natalie. Can you believe summer vacations are coming up? So exciting. Well, according to a former flight attendant, some of the biggest mistakes passengers make on flights are walking around barefoot. Who does that? Forgetting to hydrate, you know, they get super dry in those cabins. Drinking too much alcohol, it hits harder in the air. Dressing without layers, eating gassy foods or drinking soda before flying, and trying sleep aids for the first time on a flight. Never a good time to experiment with those. So keep that in mind as you plan your summer vacations. If you're going to be flying, don't do those things.
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Hey, it's Natalie. Okay, this is a really tough question. Social media is debating a moral dilemma that involves either pressing a red button or a blue button. Now, let me tell you what both buttons would hypothetically do. The red button would guarantee personal safety. The blue button would offer the potential to help save everyone. So which button would you choose? Would you choose the red button, which just saves you, or the blue button, which may or may not save everyone? With the voting final results and almost 100,000 people weighing in on this, people would push the blue button. 57.9% said blue. The red button had 42.1%. So a lot of moral people out there, at least more than half. So that's good.

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Hey, it's Natalie. Coming up, your Hollywood headlines. Caitlyn Jenner being sued for a scam. The Jimmys are in it together. And Miley Cyrus getting her time to shine bright like a star. All the details on the way.

0: Hey, it's Natalie, and here are your Hollywood headlines. Caitlyn Jenner is in some legal trouble. She's being sued over her Jenner cryptocurrency. Investors claim it was basically a celebrity pump and dump scheme. The lawsuit says that she hyped the coin online, then started promoting a different crypto project, and investors say they lost big money. One guy claims he is out more than $40,000. Jimmy Fallon is following Jimmy Kimmel's lead. Jimmy Kimmel had decided that he would not air a new episode of his show. On the last episode of The Late Show with Stephen Colbert, he just wanted him to have his moment. And it looks like Jimmy Fallon will be doing the same when that final episode airs on May 21st. And Miley Cyrus, or Hannah Montana, will get a star on the Hollywood Walk of Fame next Friday. And there you go. Those are your Hollywood headlines.
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7: Expect widespread frost tonight under clear skies with lows around 32. Tomorrow, frost clears by 8 a.m. for a sunny day, highs near 76. South winds may gust up to 18 miles per hour. Tomorrow night, anticipate showers and thunderstorms, mostly cloudy with lows around 51. South winds could gust up to 23 miles per hour. Friday, possible early morning showers, then sunny with highs near 85. Southwest winds may gust up to 22 miles per hour. Saturday, slight chance of showers, sunny with highs in the mid-80s.

0: Mix 96 and 97.9 Beer by Bike Brigade Bingo going on tonight at the Omni Center. 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Don't forget, there's a progressive jackpot out there, and it's always a good time. Coming up, more music, Bryan Adams, Bruce Hornsby, and Madonna on the way.
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Hey, it's Natalie. It's so crazy to think that it is almost mid-May. And what's even weirder is that there are college graduations going on. I feel like it's not time for that yet. Like, we should be waiting a couple more weeks. I don't know. In my head, it's still April, but obviously it's not. So congratulations to all the college graduates out there already graduating. Congratulations. That's amazing. You did it.

0: Hey, it's Natalie, and here is what to watch tonight. Game 5 of the NBA Playoffs Conference Semifinals with the Pistons and Cavaliers. You've got season finales of Chicago Med, Chicago Fire, and Chicago PD. And the 90-minute series finale of Good Omens is on Amazon. Tis the season for season finales and series finales, but coming soon, we'll have our summer schedule of new stuff.
1: 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At Cardinal IG, you'll have a job where you are valued. Here's Ryan.
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0: Hey, it's Natalie. Well, when was the last time you had some fun? Hopefully a little bit like recently, because, you know, you're listening to us, listening to some great music. That's kind of fun, right? According to a survey, 48% of us say our lives need more fun. 89% believe that having fun, especially with others, leads to better relationships. But 12% can't even remember the last time they had a full free day to have fun. You know what? Tell those people that aren't having much fun, turn on our radio station, okay? We'll provide some laughs, hopefully. We'll provide some great music to sing along to and dance along to and reminisce about good memories. So send them our way.
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6: Expect widespread frost tonight under clear skies with lows around 32. Tomorrow, frost clears by 8 a.m. for a sunny day, highs near 76. South winds may gust up to 18 miles per hour. Tomorrow night, anticipate showers and thunderstorms, mostly cloudy with lows around 51. South winds could gust up to 23 miles per hour. Friday, possible early morning showers, then sunny with highs near 85. Southwest winds may gust up to 22 miles per hour. Saturday, slight chance of showers, sunny with highs in the mid-80s.

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It's Natalie. I'm getting out of here for today. I'll catch you guys again tomorrow. Have a great rest of your evening. Right now, Benson Boone, here's Beautiful Things.